0: world was a problem, but we weren't. You know, that was the best thing about the Beatles. Until we started to break up to, like, White Album and stuff, then even the studio got a bit tense then.
1: It was evident on the White Album, you know. I think it was evident in India when George and I stayed there and Paul and Ringo left, and it was a slow death.

know, it's like the wind down to a divorce. You know, a divorce usually doesn't just happen. You know, there's months and years of misery.